Would you cry if you saw me crying? 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Would you tremble

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Der einzige 2000er-Sender Deutschlands. I wanna talk to you. 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
1: 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Yeah, right, picture that with a Kodak. Or better yet, go to Times

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1: I wanna dance by water beneath the Mexican sky. 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Are you with me? Are you with me?

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